0: 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The Marlins win game one of the series, 8-3. 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

lows dip down to about 55 tonight under clear skies. Bright sunshine expected again tomorrow. Daytime highs approaching 82. Mainly clear skies. Tomorrow night, lows level off around 58. From the Weatherology Weather Lab, I'm meteorologist Jennifer Wojcicki for 97.5 The Hound. Right now, 60.

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1: News. I'm Deborah Valentine. Violence continues despite an impending peace agreement between the U.S. and Iran. Fox's Lucas Tomlinson.
2: A senior administration official says the White House is 80% of the way there to signing a memorandum of understanding with Iran to kickstart a new 60-day implementation period.
1: It calls in part for the reopening of the Strait of Hormuz and the lifting of the U.S. blockade. A mass shooting in Midland, Texas. One person killed, 10 others hurt. Fox's Kristen Goodwin.
3: The Texas Department of Public Safety revealing the suspect who was killed after opening fire on officers and bystanders in downtown Midland was wanted for the attempted murder of a peace officer during a vehicle pursuit in the city earlier this week.
1: The shooter, identified as 45-year-old Victor Mata Villarreal, was found dead after barricading himself inside of a building. President Trump says the leader of Trinidad Aragua is dead. 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
4: Lows dip down to about 55 overnight under clear skies. Bright sunshine expected again Saturday. Daytime highs approaching 82. Mainly clear skies. Saturday night, lows dip down to about 58. From the Weatherology Weather Lab, I'm meteorologist Jennifer Wojcicki for 97.5 The Hound. Right now, 58.

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0: WDDH St. Mary's. The legends of country play here. Here. Classic country.
1: I'm Chris DeMeo. A peace deal between the U.S. and Iran appears close, but both sides are saying different things about the agreement.
2: Iranian media says billions in sanctions relief would be available up front at the signing. The Trump administration says not so fast. Vice President J.D. Vance says Iran will not be receiving any cash up front or sanctions relief for signing the Memorandum of Understanding.
1: Fox's Lucas Tomlinson at the White House. A children's lemonade stand in Boston is robbed. The hunt for the suspect still underway.
3: Cops say two children were engaged in the time-honored American tradition of setting up a table and selling lemonade when a pair of suspects robbed their sales, reported to be about $50. Authorities say the suspects are themselves young, about 14 and 11 years old.
1: That's Fox's Eric Sean reporting. 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
4: Lows dip down to about 55 overnight under clear skies. Bright sunshine expected again Saturday. Daytime highs approaching 82. Mainly clear skies. Saturday night, lows dip down to about 58. From the Weatherology Weather Lab, I'm meteorologist Jennifer Wojcicki for 97.5 The Hound. 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

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And then a band of demons joined in and it sounded.

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1: 97.5 Fox News. I'm Deborah Valentine. The U.S., with cooperation from Venezuela, has taken out the leader of the Trinidad Aragua gang.
2: President posted the quote, "At my direction, the United States Southern Command delivered a swift and lethal kinetic strike to successfully execute Nino Guerrero, the infamous leader of Trinidad Aragua."
1: Fox's Rich Etson reporting. Tragedy in Virginia. At least one person was killed, more than 20 hurt when a tent collapsed at a church event during severe weather in Manita. Rescue Chief Abby Johnston describes a witness account.
3: The folks that observed it that were on scene indicated that when the high winds came through very quickly, the tent just catastrophically failed.
1: The acting chief says the church had proper permits and the tent passed inspection by Bedford County earlier in the week. 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
4: Lows dip down to about 55 overnight under clear skies. Bright sunshine expected again Saturday. Daytime highs approaching 82. Mainly clear skies. Saturday night, lows dip down to about 58. From the Weatherology Weather Lab, I'm meteorologist Jennifer Wojcicki for 97.5 The Hound. Right now, 57.

Did you know that peripheral arterial disease, or PAD, affects 12 million Americans and is found most commonly in people over age 50 with a history of smoking, diabetes, high blood pressure, or heart disease? 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
1: Really?
2: But she never complains of the bad times or the bad things he's done, Lord. 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

0: News, I'm Chris DeMeo. Shares of SpaceX soared 19% of their Wall Street debut, making the rocket maker's founder and CEO Elon Musk the first ever trillionaire.
1: And let me tell you, if people had told me this was going to happen, I was like, man, you must be smoking some really good crack.
0: Musk says SpaceX is going public because it needs money to fund its ambitions of putting satellites and data centers in space. A key surveillance tool used by the Intel community has expired.
2: FISA siphons the calls, emails, and texts of foreign intelligence targets. But a court ruling says the government can still track suspect communications, despite a lapse in the law.
0: Fox's Chad Pergram. The U.S. with a big victory in its opening match of the World Cup, the Americans topping Paraguay 4-1. 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
3: Clear skies overnight with lows around 52. Ample sunshine expected again Saturday, 83. Lows level off around 58 Saturday night, mainly clear skies. From the Weatherology Weather Lab, I'm meteorologist Jennifer Wojcicki for 97.5 The Hound. Right now, it's 56 degrees.

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1: 97.5 News. I'm Deborah Valentine. The leader of the Trente Aragua gang has been killed. President Trump said Friday that Hector Rust Hennaford Guerrero Flores, also known as Nino Guerrero, is dead. The president says the gang leader was killed in a U.S. military strike with help from the Venezuelan government. Defense Secretary Pete Hegseth posted on X that the strike occurred earlier in the week on a Trente Aragua compound in Venezuela. The U.S. men's team defeating Paraguay 4-1 in Friday night's World Cup match at Los Angeles Stadium. The U.S. scored first, as heard on Fox Sports.
2: Here's Christian Pulisic on the ball now. Draws the double team. Splits the double team. Pulisic in the box. Weston McKennie. Into the middle. It's an own goal. It's the United States on the board. Less than 7 minutes in.
1: The U.S. plays Australia in Seattle next Friday. It was a first World Cup match.

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1: Clear skies overnight with lows around 52. Ample sunshine expected again Saturday, 83. Lows level off around 58. Saturday night, mainly clear skies. From the Weatherology Weather Lab, I'm meteorologist Jennifer Wojcicki for 97.5 The Hound. Currently, it's 55 degrees.

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1: 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Shares of SpaceX soaring 19% in their Wall Street debut, making the rocket maker's founder and CEO Elon Musk the first ever trillionaire.
2: And let me tell you, if people had told me this was going to happen, I was like, man, you must be smoking some really good crack.
1: Musk says SpaceX is going public because it needs money to fund its ambitions of putting satellites and data centers in space. The U.S. off to a good start at the World Cup. They topped Paraguay 4-1 last night. The Americans with a 1-0 lead, extending it at the 7-minute mark.
3: Pulisic running in now. In for Tyler Adams. Great first touch. Still Adams. Battling a tight angle. It's in! Flo Balogun celebrates. The flag is staying down. It's 2-0 for the United States.
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4: Ample sunshine expected today, with daytime highs approaching 83. Mainly clear tonight, lows around 58. Cloudy skies expected tomorrow, storms likely, 77.

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1: On a warm summer's evening, on a train bound for nowhere, I met up with a gambler. We were both too tired to sleep, so we took turns of staring out the window at the darkness. The boredom overtook us, and he began to speak. He said, "Son, I've made a life

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1: News. I'm Deborah Valentine. The leader of Tren de Aragua killed in a U.S. military operation in Venezuela. Fox's Rich Hetson reports President Trump made the announcement stating the following.
2: The United States Southern Command delivered a swift and lethal kinetic strike to successfully execute Nino Guerrero, the infamous leader of Tren de Aragua.
1: The president also said Venezuela cooperated in the strike. Both the U.S. and Iran officials are signaling they're nearing a peace agreement designed to end their conflict. Fox's Max Gordon has the potential details of the deal.
3: Iran dismantling its nuclear program, no sanctions relief until compliance, opening up the Strait of Hormuz, and ending funding of terrorist groups.
1: The U.S. men's team defeating Paraguay 4-1 in their World Cup match at Los Angeles Stadium Friday. The U.S. team plays Australia next Friday in Seattle. 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
4: Ample sunshine expected today with daytime highs approaching 83. Mainly clear tonight, lows around 58. Cloudy skies expected tomorrow, storms likely 77. From the Weatherology Weather Lab, I'm meteorologist Jennifer Wojcicki for 97.5 The Hound. Currently, it's 54 degrees.

there's men and there's ladies. Well, he pushed his old straw hat back and he grinned.

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1: Hey, it's Big D and Bubba coming up on Monday. We're going to be hanging out with Chris Young in the studio. That's going to be awesome.
2: 16 number one hits to his name and counting. He's got a new album. We'll talk with him. Plus, it's a big American weekend, man. We got the World Cup going on. We got Flag Day weekend happening. Man, enjoy your weekend. We're back with you Monday with Big D and Bubba.
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1: 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The landing zone battle starts at 10 a.m. with opening ceremonies kicking off at 2:20 p.m. The Gallon Bridge Battle starts at 3. There will be a meatloaf dinner at the St. John Center at 5, followed by a USO dance with DJ. 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
5: Come in to Rick Jackson's Country Classics, where we are saddled up and ready to ride with Johnny Cash riding point on our feature of Cowboy

Cowboy Country. That's our feature. And you got your real cowboys who drove cattle to the markets in the 1800s from places like Texas, Montana, and Kansas to the rail yards and stockyards. And then you got your rhinestone cowboys like Glenn Campbell who sing country music, and Coca-Cola cowboys who do-si-do at the local honky-tonk, or guys like me who play country music and pretend. And let's not forget the cowgirls. And Reba is here to remind us about that with Brooks and Dunn on our feature of Cowgirl Country.

0: One day, I heard my grandson singing that song, and I thought, how in the world did he ever discover that record? I mean, it came out in 1959, more than 30 years before he was even born. Well, it turns out Big Iron by Marty Robbins is featured in a popular computer game called Fallout New Vegas, proof that great music never grows old, and Big Iron is certainly that, and a true story to boot. Coming up next, we've got music on the way from Toby Keith, the Sons of the Pioneers, and Mel Tillis is on the way too on our feature of Cowboy Country.
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10: Ample sunshine expected today with daytime highs approaching 83. Mainly clear tonight, lows around 58. Cloudy skies expected tomorrow, storms likely 77. From the Weatherology Weather Lab, I'm meteorologist Jennifer Wojcicki for 97.5 The Hound. Currently, it's 54 degrees.

told the story before about how my second grade teacher asked us kids the proverbial question about what they want to be when they grow up. And some of the kids said stuff like doctors, lawyers, or whatever. And I couldn't understand how they could be so confused, because all I ever wanted to be was a cowboy. Well, that was my first lesson, I guess, in understanding different strokes for different folks, but I think this debut record from Toby Keith will give me some backup on that cowboy idea, because it was a number one record and still one of his most popular songs 33 years later. And here he is, it's Toby Keith with I Should Have Been a Cowboy on our feature of Cowboy Country.

0: Well, I guess most of us guys who never actually saddled up and lived a cowboy life, that's kind of us there with Mel Tillis and Coca-Cola Cowboy. Now, most of us grew up with cowboy movie heroes or television heroes, and the debate is always hot about the greatest movie cowboys of all time. Depends on what generation you're from, really. The greatest generation might pick John Wayne or Roy Rogers, Gene Autry, maybe Gary Cooper or Alan Ladd. Boomers probably go with Clint Eastwood or John Wayne. And more recent generations might pick Kurt Russell or Val Kilmer. But I'm sticking with John Wayne because he spanned three generations with his first Western in 1930 called The Big Trail, and his last 46 years later called The Shootist. And nearly all of his movies were cash cows, so to speak. And he won an Oscar for True Grit 1969. Yeah, I'm going with John Wayne. Coming up next, we've got music on the way from Ed Bruce and the Gatlin Brothers on our feature of Cowboy Country.
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And they truck them to market in 50-foot rigs. They blow by his marker, never slowing to reel.

0: You know, a lot of real cowboys of the late 1800s were immigrants from Ireland and Scotland who came here after the potato famine killed over a million people on the Emerald Isle and forced folks to find a new life here. And the Irish have always been natural-born singers who sang at the pub and at home and while they work or whatever. And a lot of those Irish cowpunchers would sing in the evening. And it's a proven fact that it helped settle the herd down and keep them from getting restless. And Eddie Arnold followed suit with his crooning on the cattle call. And it's our feature of Cowboy Country. We'll hit the trail next with Dance Eels.
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6: And to Rick Jackson's Country Classics. And here I am on the hill overlooking El Paso. I can see Rose's Cantina below, and here comes Marty Robbins kicking off this hour of Cowboy Country.

The Cowboy in Me. That's by Tim McGraw with music from Conway Twitty. Don't call him a cowboy. And Marty Robbins with that classic El Paso. And now, here comes Johnny Cash with one of his first recordings after leaving Sun Records in Memphis. The Man in Black had been knocking down the hits for Sun, so Columbia had offered Johnny Cash a handsome contract to come to Music Row. And like Elvis before him, he left in 1958. Well, instantly, Johnny hit number one and stayed there for 6 weeks with the song I'm about to play, and Columbia was happy. But little did they know, Johnny's hits were about to dry up. Johnny wouldn't have another top five record for nearly 5 years, which is an eternity in the record business. But Columbia stuck with him, and he came storming back in 1963 with Ring of Fire, and a slew of hits followed. But here's that first hit from Columbia, and it was a big one called Don't Take Your Guns to Town on our feature of Cowboy Country.

0: July 11th, Texas boy. And Texas is a place where cowboy hats are the norm. Nobody looks at you twice if you show up in a Stetson or a Resistol, and Lyle tucked all that crazy hair of his under the brim down then and put a nice touch on that song called Cowboy Man. The guy who was once married to Julia Roberts, remember that, for a couple of years back in the mid-1990s? They gave all us average guys hope that even a starlet like Julia might be in the cards. Of course, might have to write and sing like Lyle, and that's wishful thinking. He wrote nearly every song he ever recorded. I've got music on the way from Willie coming up next on our feature of Cowboy Country.
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14: Ample sunshine expected today with a high of 83. Lows level off around 58 tonight. Partly cloudy skies. Cloudy skies expected. Tomorrow, thunderstorms likely. High temperatures reach up to 77. From the Weatherology Weather Lab, I'm meteorologist Jennifer Wojcicki for 97.5 The Hound. 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

0: In 1979, Willie Nelson had a starring role in Electric Horseman, alongside Robert Redford and Jane Fonda. Although it didn't start out that way, the director, Sidney Pollack, had told Willie he'd give him a small part if Willie agreed to sing a song for the movie soundtrack. But when Willie read for his part, Pollack thought he was a natural, put him in a more substantial role. And the song didn't do too bad either and hit number one. It became the theme song for the movie, which was a blockbuster. From Electric Horseman, here comes Willie, and My Heroes Have Always Been Cowboys on our feature of Cowboy Country.
1: I grew up dreaming of being a cowboy and loving the cowboy ways, pursuing the life

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2: Well, there never was a horse like the Tennessee Stud. Along about 18 to 25, I left Tennessee very much alive. I never would have got through the Arkansas mud if I hadn't been a-riding on the Tennessee Stud. I had some trouble with my sweetheart's paw. 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I sent

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0: Nope, that's not the Chicks. It's the Dixie Chicks, which was their name when they recorded that song and before the cancel culture forced them to drop the Dixie part. Just before that, we got music from Big and Rich, Eddie Arnold in there too, and Brooks and Dunn with Reba up next on our feature of Cowboy Country.
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0: This song was originally released as a single by Brooks and Dunn, but after they invited Reba McEntire to sing it with them at the CMA Awards show, the response was so nutty, they released another version, this time with Reba, and that's the one that stuck, and here they are together on our feature of Cowboy Country.

0: Merle, Pancho, and Lefty, a song they came together after Willie had heard Emmylou Harris sing it on her album called Luxury Liner. But by the time they got around to recording that song, it was nearly 3 o'clock in the morning, and Merle had fallen asleep. Willie tried to wake him up, but Merle was so bushed, he said, "Why don't you do the first parts, and then I'll do that last part," knowing that he was probably going to have to do it again anyway. But he never did. And that's why, even though it's a duet, most of the song is just Willie by himself, because Merle was sound asleep. Up next, we got music on the way from George Strait on our feature of Cowboy Country.
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7: 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He's kicking off at 2:20 p.m. The Gallon Bridge Battle starts at 3. 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
1: Yeah.

ever there was a guy that should sing cowboy songs, this is him. After all, George Strait has been a cowboy all of his life, riding and roping since he was a kid, competing in calf roping events at rodeos, and even creating his own calf roping competition, which was the most lucrative one-day event in history at the time. Get this, Garrett Tanazzi and his partner Doug and Kelly won $314,000 in prize money from the George Strait roping competition, and they both got custom Chevy Silverado trucks to boot. So this isn't a guy just singing about cowboys. He is one, and here comes George Strait on our feature of Cowboy Country.

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7: For my horse is going to kick off this hour of Cowboy Country.

Not just the Dirt Band, but the Nitty Gritty Dirt Band and a number two song from 1985 called High Horse. And Dustin Lynch just before that with his debut record called Cowboys and Angels. Now, back to 1934, that's when the sound of Western music was born. When Roy Rogers joined up with Bob Nolan, Tim Spencer to create a group called the Sons of the Pioneers and recorded Western songs about cowboys and the Western frontier. And their sound was so distinctive and authentic, it's the same sound that Westerns use even today and have used for nearly 100 years. And this was their most famous tune, this time by Marty Robbins, called Cool Water, and more of our feature of Cowboy Country.

the saddle. I put that pretty thing upon my horse. 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

Baby, let's stop for a little while. 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

0: just a little bit of fun that turned out to be a number one record from El Tillis and I Got the Hoss. And up next, we'll go riding fences with the Eagles on our feature of Cowboy Country.
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10: Ample sunshine expected today with a high of 83. Lows level off around 58 tonight, partly cloudy skies. Cloudy skies expected tomorrow, thunderstorms likely, high temperatures reach up to 77. From the Weatherology Weather Lab, I'm meteorologist Jennifer Wojcicki for 97.5 The Hound. Currently, it's 59 degrees.

This may be the most famous pop or country song that was never on either chart. In fact, the Eagles never released this song as a single, and yet it's the centerpiece of their original country sound. It included classics like Peaceful Easy Feelin', Lion Eyes, Take It Easy, Tequila Sunrise, and along with this song, created the best-selling album in American history. And the second best-selling album worldwide, trailing only Michael Jackson's Thriller. It was their first greatest hits album, 1971 to 1975. That album has sold over 40 million copies. And here comes the centerpiece called Desperado by the Eagles, and more by feature of Cowboy Country.

what is reincarnation? The cowpoke asked his friend. His pal replied, it happens when your life has reached its end. They comb your hair and wash your neck and clean your fingernails and lay you in a padded box away from life's travails. A box in you goes in a hole that's been dug in the ground. Reincarnation starts in once you're planted neath the mound. Them clods melt down just like your box and you who is inside, and then you're just beginning on your transformation ride. Whew. In a while, some grass will grow upon your rendered mound, till one day, on your lonely grave, a single flower is found. Then, say, a horse should wander by and graze upon this flower that once was you, but now has become your vegetative bower. Now this posy that the horse ate up with his other feed makes bone and fat and muscle essential to the steed. But some is left that he can't use, and so it passes through and finally lays upon the ground this thing that once was you. Then, say by chance I wanders by, finds this object on the ground, I ponders and I wonders at this thing that I have found. I thinks of reincarnation, of life and death and such, and come away concluding, Woody, you ain't changed all that much.

0: think there's a strong correlation between Coca-Cola Cowboy and that cowboy Casanova. Gary Underwood with Marty Robbins just before that. The Strawberry Roan and Reincarnation from the Writers in the Sky on our feature of Cowboy Country.
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The guys who wrote this song were trying to come up with a song like El Paso. Troy Seals and Eddie Setzer got through the first part and got stuck. Finally, though, they finished it, sent it to famed producer Billy Sherrill, who was going to produce it for Willie Nelson and Ray Charles to sing. Well, Billy called him back up and said, well, this is a book, not a song. Listeners are going to have to take notes to figure out what's going on. Then he made a suggestion and said, it looked, let's just end the song with that line about when the rifles fired again. Well, Troy and Eddie looked at each other and laughed because that's where they originally got stuck and said, of course, we weren't stuck, we were done. And that was wisdom because this song hit number one in 1984 and it turned out to be the biggest country song Ray Charles ever had, called Seven Spanish Angels. It's Ray Charles, Willie Nelson on our feature of Cowboy Country.

Well, there's always been groups of people that never could see eye to eye. But I always thought if they ever had a chance to sit down and talk face to face, they might realize they got a lot in common.

Well, I was sitting in a coffee shop, just having a cup to pass the time, swapping rodeo stories with this old cowboy friend of mine, when some motorcycle riders started snickering in the back and started poking fun at my friend's hat. And one old boy said, "Hey, Tex, where'd you park your horse?" A friend just pulled his hat down low, but they couldn't be ignored. One husky fella said, "I think I'll rip that hat right off your head." That's when my friend turned around, and this is what he said.

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My nephew skinned the rattler that makes up this old hat band. But back in 69, he died in Vietnam. Now, the eagle feather was given to me by an Indian friend of mine. But someone ran him down somewhere around that Arizona line. And a real special lady gave me this hat pin. But I don't know if I'll ever see her again.

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But if you still think it's funny, man, you got my back up against the wall. 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And he turned back to the others and they all just kind of shuffled on outside. But when my friend turned back towards me, I noticed his old hat brim, well, it was turned up in a big old Texas grin.

0: was his debut record, 1989, for Garth Brooks, who mentions his hero, Chris LeDoux, in that song. And of course, that was Chris just before Garth with his tune called This Cowboy's Hat on our feature of Cowboy Country.
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ample sunshine expected today with a high of 83. Lows level off around 58 tonight, partly cloudy skies. Cloudy skies expected tomorrow, thunderstorms likely, high temperatures reach up to 77. From the Weatherology Weather Lab, I'm meteorologist Jennifer Wojcicki for 97.5 The Hound. Right now, it's 64 degrees.

The best songs seem to get stronger over time, and this song is approaching the point now where I think it has ascended to the same level of Your Cheatin' Heart by Hank or He Stopped Loving Her Today by George, the two songs most often mentioned as the best of all time. And I'm going to suggest that it may be time to put this song in that lofty category. And I don't think I'm going to hear a whole lot of opposition from anyone about that, because I think it does something those two songs do. Just the sound of it makes your heart swell with the kind of love for the song and the man singing that song that's both deeply personal and joyful and a soulful expression of the country in you or the cowboy in you. And here's that man, George Strait, and Amarillo by Morning on our feature of Cowboy Country.

And I like to hear that one all the way through. Can't get enough of that fiddle, that song, or that singer. George Strait, Amarillo by Morning, and we're at the end of the trail of our feature, Cowboy Country, coming up next week. Your dad has been there through it all, from your first steps to a million more. And this weekend is your chance to say thanks, so let's do it together. This Sunday is Father's Day, and we'll be here this weekend with music just for him. So get your dad, gather around for our Father's Day tribute right here this weekend on Rick Jackson's Country Classics, brought to you by Key United Stations Radio Networks and our boss there, Stephen Jones. Thanks to our syndication director, Gina Witt. And thanks to Vanessa Kajikon for her help behind the scenes. Thanks to all our radio stations and our network. And thank you for joining us today for Rick Jackson's Country Classics. I am Rick Jackson. Happy trails.

0: WDDH St. Mary's. The legends of country play here. 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
1: I'm Daria Albinger. President Trump says a peace deal could be signed with Iran as soon as this weekend. Treasury Secretary Scott Bessent was asked how that could affect prices.
2: I'd say where we stand is that we've got the negotiator in chief, the deal maker in chief, President Trump. We know that he is not going to agree to a bad deal. Whatever deal is reached, it's going to be a good deal.
1: He was speaking to Fox News. At least one person is dead after a tent collapsed at a church in Manita, Virginia, during a celebration last night. At least 20 people were hurt. The U.S. beat Paraguay 4-1 at L.A. Stadium last night in the opening match of the 2026 FIFA World Cup. It was the first FIFA match in the United States since 1994. 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
3: Sunshine expected today with a high of 83. Lows level off around 58. Tonight, partly cloudy skies. Cloudy skies expected tomorrow. Thunderstorms likely. High temperatures reach up to 77. From the Weatherology Weather Lab, I'm meteorologist Jennifer Wojcicki for 97.5 The Hound. Right now, it's 64 degrees.

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1: Hey, it's Big D and Bubba coming up on Monday. We're going to be hanging out with Chris Young in the studio. That's going to be awesome.
2: 16 number one hits to his name and counting. He's got a new album. We'll talk with him. Plus, it's a big American weekend, man. We got the World Cup going on. We got Flag Day weekend happening. Man, enjoy your weekend. We're back with you Monday with Big D and Bubba.
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0: person is dead after a tent collapsed at a church in Manita, Virginia, during a celebration last night. At least 20 people were hurt. The U.S. beat Paraguay 4-1 at L.A. Stadium last night in the opening match of the 2026 FIFA World Cup. It was the first FIFA match in the United States since 1994. 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
1: Ample sunshine expected today with a high of 83. Lows level off around 58 tonight, partly cloudy skies. Cloudy skies expected tomorrow, thunderstorms likely, high temperatures reach up to 77. From the Weatherology Weather Lab, I'm meteorologist Jennifer Wojcicki for 97.5 The Hound. Right now, it's 68 degrees.

0: to a man of the cloth, called him Amos Moses. Sit down on him, Amos. Make it count, son. About 45 minutes on these to Tippado, Louisiana.
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2: 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We're going to be hanging out with Chris Young in the studio. That's going to be awesome.
3: 16 number one hits to his name and counting. He's got a new album. We'll talk with him. Plus, it's a big American weekend, man. We got the World Cup going on. We got Flag Day weekend happening. 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We're back with you Monday with Big D and Bubba.
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5: 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There will be a meatloaf dinner at the St. John Center at 5, followed by a USO dance with DJ. 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
7: 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The Warren Parade, fireworks and festivities celebrating America's 250th, is July 3rd and 4th. And the America Cornfield 250 is on July 5th. 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

0: was on Paul Stevens. A peace deal between the U.S. and Iran appears close. Both sides are saying different things, though, about the agreement. The
1: Iranian media says billions in sanctions relief would be available up front at the signing. The Trump administration says not so fast. Vice President J.D. Vance says Iran will not be receiving any cash up front or sanctions relief for signing the Memorandum of Understanding.
0: That's Fox's Lucas Tomlinson at the White House. A children's lemonade stand in South Boston robbed. Hunt for the suspects is well underway.
2: Cops say two children were engaged in the time-honored American tradition of setting up a table and selling lemonade when a pair of suspects robbed their sales, reported to be about $50. Authorities say the suspects are themselves young, about 14 and 11 years old.
0: That's Fox's Eric Shawn. 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
3: Ample sunshine expected this afternoon, with daytime highs approaching 83. Lows level off around 58. Tonight, partly cloudy. Overcast tomorrow, thunderstorms likely. Daytime highs approaching 77. From the Weatherology Weather Lab, I'm meteorologist Jennifer Wojcicki for 97.5 The Hound. Currently, it's 72 degrees.

0: We're coming in hot, baby. It's Glenn Campbell in Galveston. Welcome through the swinging doors, everybody. And on into Saturday afternoon. It's an absolutely fabulous, fabulous Saturday, by the way. Good day for baseball. Well, sweet. This is Rick Porter. I'm going to stick around until about 3:30. Why? Because of Bucko baseball. Should we even mention last night's game? Do we want to talk about it? No, let's say this about it. As far as I'm concerned, it's June 13th. It's about the point where it really starts getting interesting to me. And I would say that if I was a bullpen guy in Indianapolis or Altoona, I'd probably really be working hard at perfecting my craft. That's all I'm saying. You might get an opportunity. I hope so. We'll have all the action as the Pirates take on the Miami Marlins from beautiful PNC Park. First pitch scheduled for 4:05. That means you'll be able to hear it on this very radio station beginning at 3:40 with the pregame show. Yeah. Till then, great country music and plenty of it. Let's see what's coming up here before the... Oh, yes. Conway, Patsy. Yeah, this is all going to be good. Country music, the classic stuff. 97.5, The Hound.
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2: 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We're going to be hanging out with Chris Young in the studio. 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
3: 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He's got a new album. 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

0: Hi, I'm Lisa Card from the Warren County Visitors Bureau, inviting you to come and celebrate summer traditions in our neck of the woods. Coming up on June 20th at Betts Park, it's Warren County Pride. Ribfest is back in the city from July 5th through the 27th. The Tidewater World War II Days reenactment runs June 26th through the 28th. The Warren Parade, fireworks and festivities celebrating America's 250th is July 3rd and 4th. And the America Cornfield 250 is on July 5th. Summertime is brimming with activity in Warren County. 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
5: Decided not to give you a present this year. 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I'd like to take away the suspicion that I know clouds your world at times by giving you some faith to hold on to, honey, whenever your hand is not in mine.

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And I'd like to take away some of those so-so kisses and replace them with ones that really say I love you. And I want to take away the doubt you sometimes have about my love by showing it more, much more than I've shown it lately. And then if someone should ask you what I got you for your birthday, well, you can say, why, he didn't give me anything, but he sure took a lot of things away.

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0: Well, the ace in the whole band, of course, is George Strait's band. And you got to have one. That is a great swing song right there. Another band that loves swing music. This isn't really a swing song, but if you want to hear some good Western swing, Sleep at the Wheel is still doing it. Here's a cover of a Commander Cody song. Somebody did it before him, too. And Bill Kirchen does a great version. Anyway, here's a Sleep at the Wheel doing Hot Rod Lincoln. Oh, son, you're going to drive me to drinking. 97.5. The Hound.
1: My pappy said, son, you're going to drive me to drinking if you don't stop driving that hot rod Lincoln. Have you heard the story of the hot rod race when the Fords and the Lincolns were setting the pace? That story is true, I'm here to say, because I was driving that Model A. Got a Lincoln motor and it's really souped up, and that Model A body makes it look like a pup. It's got 8 cylinders and use them all. Got overdrive, just won't stall. With 4 barrel carbs and a dual exhaust and 411 gears, you can really get lost. Got safety tubes, but I ain't scared. The brakes are good, tires fair. We pulled out of San Pedro late one night, the moon and the stars were shining bright. We was driving up old Grapevine Hill, passing cars like they were standing.

Sudden, in a wink of an eye, a Cadillac sedan passed us by. I said, boys, that's a mark for me. By then, the taillight was all you could see. Now the fellas all ribbed me for being behind, so I thought I'd make that Lincoln unwind. Took my foot off the gas, and man alive, I shoved it on down into overdrive. Well, I wound it up to 110. My speedometer said that I'd hit top end. My foot was glued like lead to the floor. That's all there is, there ain't no more. Now the boys all thought that I'd lost my sense, and them telephone poles looked like a picket fence. They said, slow down, I see spots. The lines on the road just look like dots. We took a corner, sideswiped the truck, and I crossed my fingers just for luck. My fenders was clicking the guardrail post, and the guy beside me was white as a ghost.

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Don't you know by then we'd be low on gas. 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

0: 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It's the Statler Brothers, 97.5. 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
5: 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And the America Cornfield 250 is on July 5th. 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
1: 97.5. The Hound. Fox News, I'm Daria Albinger. One person is dead and more than 20 injured after a tent collapsed at a church in Manita, Virginia during a church celebration last night.
2: The folks that observed it that were on scene indicated that when the high winds came through, very quickly the tent just catastrophically failed.
1: Bedford County Acting Fire and Rescue Chief Abby Johnston. The U.S. beat Paraguay 4-1 at L.A. Stadium last night in their opening match of the 2026 FIFA World Cup. The U.S. taking the lead just 7 minutes in.
3: Olisic running in now. In for Tyler Adams. Great first touch. Still Adams. Battling it tight. Angle. It's in! Flo Balogun celebrates. The flag is staying down. It's 2-0 for the United States.
1: That's Fox Sports. Is John Strong. 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
4: Ample sunshine expected this afternoon, with daytime highs approaching 83. Lows level off around 58. Tonight, partly cloudy. Overcast tomorrow, thunderstorms likely. Daytime highs approaching 77. From the Weatherology Weather Lab, I'm meteorologist Jennifer Wojcicki for 97.5 The Hound. Right now, it's 73 degrees.

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0: Interesting song, man, and a great version of it there by the great John R. Cash. That song was written back in the 60s sometime by a folk singer named Tim Hardin, who sang it at Woodstock, which actually makes sense, but it was covered by people like Bobby Darin, the Four Tops, and of course that Johnny Cash version that we just heard right there. I don't know. I didn't really know much about that song, and I was just checking to see who wrote it, and yeah, cool. Something interesting all the time. 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
2: 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We're going to be hanging out with Chris Young in the studio. 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
3: 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He's got a new album. We'll talk with him.
4: 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We're back with you Monday with Big D and Bubba.
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the host of Mountain Stage on public radio, Kathy Matea. She came from Fort Worth, or as it's known down there, Cowtown in Tejas. This next song, well, it's, I'm just going to tell you, it's Ray Charles and Willie Nelson singing Seven Spanish Angels. That's probably the best thing you're going to hear all day long. 97.5, The Hound.

0: Why, it's the lovely, charming, and talented Emmylou Harris, making believe. I love Emmylou Harris. I just absolutely adore that. I've only ever seen her live once, but I've seen her, you know, at television and YouTube clips and all things. She used to cavort quite a bit with Dolly and Linda Ronstadt. And when the three of those girls got together, man, there was some good stuff coming out of there. Emmylou Harris, yeah, she's classic country, that's for sure. 97.5 The Hound.
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0: There's something so creepy about that song that it gives me what used to be called the willies. But man, I don't know, there is, isn't there? It's got that guitar, dun, dun, dun, dun, dun, and then the weird story and the mystery, and creeps me out. Here, this will relieve that situation. Let's find out what Big D and Bubba have to say. Yeah, they'll be in here Monday morning, but they want to tell you about it. It's called a teaser. You probably knew that. Anyway, here they are. Big D, Bubba, 97.5, The Hound.
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2: 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We're going to be hanging out with Chris Young in the studio. 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
3: 16 number one hits to his name and counting. He's got a new album. 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We got the World Cup going on. We got Flag Day weekend happening. 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We're back with you Monday with Big D and Bubba.
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10: Well, life on the farm is kind of laid back. Ain't much an old country boy like me can't hack. Early to rise, early in the sack. I thank God. country boy. Well, a simple kind of life never did me no harm, raising me a family and working on the farm.

It happens at exactly the same time every Saturday. Well, that exact time is whenever I say it's time. What time? Well, that's Ronnie Millsap time, if you haven't figured that out yet. Come on. That's my favorite Ronnie Millsap song. Thanks, Eric. Lost in the 50s tonight. Eric is... Come on, man. It's the best part of the week, right? If you don't believe me, well, here. Let's try part two. This will be convincing. Here's Smoky Mountain Rain. Hall of Famer, Ronnie Millsap, 97.5, The Hound.

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0: I love Tom T. Hall more every day. I really do. Every time I hear one of his songs, it sounds better than the time I heard it before, and it sounded pretty dang good the time before. You know what I'm saying? I don't know. He's just a great songwriter. He knows how to, you know, who was it? Keats that said, "The thing of beauty is a joy forever." No, I'm thinking, was that? Maybe he did say that. Somebody said something about the relationship between simplicity and beauty. I don't know. Anyway, Tom T. Hall, keeping it simple and beautiful. Let's hear from some of the fabulous sponsors that make radio broadcasting possible from here high atop Bootjack Mountain. They make it all happen. All you guys got to do is listen, right? I mean, come on. How easy is that? 97.5 The Hound.
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Ample sunshine expected this afternoon with daytime highs approaching 83. Lows level off around 58, tonight partly cloudy. High of 77, tomorrow storms likely. From the Weatherology Weather Lab, I'm meteorologist Jennifer Wojcicki for 97.5 The Hound. Right now, 76.

0: We are not long for Buckle Baseball. The pregame show coming up in about, what is that? I don't know, 22 minutes or something like that. Anyway, there's Ray Price singing. I won't mention it again, but if you talk about Buckle Baseball, I will mention it again. Buckles Marlins, just around the corner, 97.5. 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
7: 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The landing zone battle starts at 10 a.m. with opening ceremonies kicking off at 2:20 p.m. The Gallen Bridge Battle starts at 3. There will be a meatloaf dinner at the St. John Center at 5, followed by a USO dance with DJ. There will be religious services at the Limestone Township Ball Field at 9 a.m. Sunday morning. 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

0: Here's Willie and Trigger signifying the end of Saturday afternoon. Bucko baseball coming up shortly. Speaking of baseball, I listened to the string of the Dubois Beavers state championship, 5A state championship game against Greencastle Antrim yesterday. They play 7 innings in high school. The game went 14 innings. And Dubois, you know, they had it a couple of times where you thought, here we go. And but they ended up losing 6-5 in 14 innings. But look, I was choked up just listening to it. What a great, great game. Heroic efforts by a lot of kids. And so, excuse me, just because I'm a baseball guy, I just want to say congrats to the Beavers. Yeah, fantastic season. Easy for me to say, it's nothing to hang your head about, but man, tough loss, but geez, what a great game and what a great season. Anyway, congrats, guys. Bucko baseball coming up shortly. Who will get the start for the Buckos? I looked and I can't remember. Oh, Bubba Chandler is going for the Buckos today. And who's pitching for the Marlins? Oh, that was yesterday. Oh, well, let me see here. Give me a second. I should have been prepared for this. I should have been. Okay, no, I got it coming up here. Hate to make you wait. Oh, I don't even know who this guy is. B-A-C-H-A-R, Bachar, Bachar, Lake. I don't know. Never heard of the guy. Honest, I never did. Anyway, first pitch scheduled for 4:05. Bucks could use a win right now. They're sitting at 500. It's time for things to get interesting. Hi, Rick Porter. We'll catch up with you again next Saturday. Same bat time, same bat channel. I cannot wait to be here then. In the meantime, keep your good ear turned toward the radio and keep your radio tuned right here to 97.5 The Hound. Thanks, Eric. Thanks, Linda. Love you. Bye-bye.
1: 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And the America Cornfield 250 is on July 5th. 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

0: 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And by PNC, brilliantly boring since 1865. So the Pirates maintain their record above 500. 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That's their longest stretch since the end of the 2015 season. And the Pirates beat the Marlins to even the series 3-2 today. 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
1: Hey, it's Big D and Bubba coming up on Monday. We're going to be hanging out with Chris Young in the studio. That's going to be awesome.
2: 16 number one hits to his name and counting. He's got a new album. We'll talk with him. Plus, it's a big American weekend, man. We got the World Cup going on. We got Flag Day weekend happening. Man, enjoy your weekend. We're back with you Monday with Big D and Bubba.

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